0: 100. Let's do this fucker.
1: Hit it.
0: One. Don't hit it now. Hit it on four. One, two, three, four.

Three tracks in that set: Joe Bonamassa, Walk in My Shadows, Johnny Winter, Still Alive and Well, and Magic Slim with Spider in My Stew. Oh, I don't know whether you'd feel very well if you had a spider in your stew, but anyway. You are listening to Triple BFM 89.1 Community Radio. Zelda's Heathmore Blues News and Interviews here with you this morning until 12 o'clock. And, of course, a little reminder that the interviews that we're having today, it's a bit of a theatrical morning.

0: 10:15 or thereabouts, we'll be hearing from Ben Francis, who is the person behind the 64, which is a very talented group of four singers who will be presenting hits of the 60s and 70s at the Barossa Arts Centre on Friday the 19th of June. Then at 11:15 a.m. the crew from Top of the Torrens Theatre Group will join us, and they have a special mystery guest in store. So they're going to tell us about the production They Came From Mars, which sounds like it will be a lot of fun. So please do stay tuned for those. And in the meantime, we have some little messages for you about things that are happening here at Triple BFM.
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0: Yes, they are a lot of fun, and the people who do it, the people who put them together, have fun. 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At Barbecue Bob is up next with California Blues. It's 13 minutes away from 10, and you're listening to Triple BFM.

0: A nice wistful one there, I think, from Sonny Landreth, A World Away. Charlie Barnett brought us Cherokee and Barbecue Bob with California Blues. You're listening to Triple BFM 89.1 Community Radio, and some very important messages here from some of our wonderful sponsors.
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0: Well, there is a very nice offer. If you normally do stream Triple B and you weren't able to during the time that our internet was down, then we want to say thank you for supporting us and coming back to us. So please do take up that very kind offer that Virginia just described. We're going to hear from Christina Crofts now with Escape to Blue. You're listening to Triple BFM 89.1 Community Radio, and it is 10 o'clock. Oops, wrong one.

was the late, great Gary Moore, Once in a Lifetime. We heard from Trace Adkins with Trouble No More and Christina Croft's Escape to the Blue. Just a little reminder to stay tuned for our chat in a little while with producer of The 64, Ben Francis, here on Triple BFM. Very exciting. And it will be an amazing show, I'm sure, at the Barossa Arts Centre on Friday the 19th of June. So we'll hear all about that from the producer, Ben Francis. It's 12 minutes past 10. Here's Liam Gale and the Ponytails with Fat Lamb Blues. You're on Triple BFM.

0: we're going to fade out poor old Johnny Yard Dog Jones and say hello, good morning to Ben Francis. Good morning, Ben.
1: Good morning. Great to be with you.
0: Oh, thank you so much for joining us. It's really great. I know you're very, very busy organising your shows and getting the young men into their nice suits to come and entertain us here in the Barossa. So you are the producer of the 64 and they present hits of the 60s and 70s. You have been to the Barossa a while back. Is this show going to be different in some way to the last one?
1: It is, yeah. We were there at that beautiful theatre that you've got there in Tanunda in 2024, I believe, and this is a brand new show. One of the best things about the era of the 60s and 70s is that we can change up our set list every single year and still play so many hits because there's just so much good music of that era. So one of the hardest things we have to do is try and fit it all into a 2.5-hour show.
0: Absolutely. And these so many of those... The music of those eras can be presented in a different way each time. They can be jazzed up or slowed down or just done a bit differently, hear different voices. Yeah.
1: Yeah, exactly right. And we tend to add a lot of harmonies into songs that don't... I mean, there was a lot of songs that had harmonies, and that's what attracted us to this music when we first started, the Frankie Valli, the Beach Boys, the Bee Gees, that kind of four-part stack. And we've gone ahead and added a lot of that sound into a lot of the other songs as well.
0: So tell us about the young folk who are in this, because they don't look like they would have been around in the 60s and probably not the 70s.
1: No, so we actually started in a high school music classroom down in Adelaide, 11 years ago this year, would you believe? And so we were all in different year levels. I was in year 9, Lachlan was in year 10, Finn was in year 7, I believe. So it was all kind of, we were all spread out and we were in the co-curricular boys choir. And our music teacher at the time was a man named Michael Griffiths. And he is an amazing Australian cabaret performer. And he just finished the Australian tour of the Jersey Boys before he taught us in school. And so he started teaching us these songs that he just sung on tour, and these Frankie Valli tracks. And we kind of went home to our parents and we've just learned this amazing music, like Sherry and Big Girls Don't Cry. And everyone had a bit of a laugh. Of course, they all knew those songs.
0: Of course.
1: And the four of us kind of went, all right, well, let's try this outside of the choir. Let's try this all together just as our voices. And we fell in love with the sound and we've been going ever since.
0: And so when these young people get together, do they choose the songs themselves or do they have guidance from yourself, for example?
1: We have guidance from what we call the High Council, which is actually just our mums. so we kind of, and we have evolved. Also, after every show, we send out a little survey about what were the audience's favourite songs, what they'd like to hear next time. So we kind of take that into account and we build the set list and then we kind of rehearse it in front of our parents. And they kind of go, yeah, that works. Or, oh, have you tried this song? I remember very early on they said, oh, you've got to put the Monkees in. We're going, who are the Monkees? Like, what on earth is this? Anyway, so they've been in ever since and they're one of our favourite artists to perform, Daydream Believer, and I'm a believer by the Monkees.
0: That's a wonder. It's quite a family affair then, isn't it, really?
1: It really is, yeah, and it always has been. So we take our mums on tour with us, which is hilarious. What happens on tour, mum's going to find out about.
0: They might surprise you, the mums.
1: Yeah, exactly. And Lachlan's dad, actually, one of the guys' dad, is our sound and technical director and sound designer as well. So he's up there mixing us as well. So yes, it's always been a family affair, which is so lovely.
0: Oh, wonderful! And so you've got quite a lot of like venues on the list that I see here. So there's three in South Australia. There's eight in Victoria. So you're really getting around, and it's quite a. You must be all feeling pretty tired by the time you finish this tour.
1: Yeah, we've just coming off about a month off. So we started this tour back in January in Western Australia. We did 5 dates. tour of Western Australia. And then, of course, we did the Adelaide Fringe in kind of CBD and suburban venues in South Australia. And so we've just come off of a month off, and then we're going to do a couple of regional SA and then kind of continue on our tour on the East Coast as well. So, yes, we'll be raring to go by the 19th. I haven't not sung this long in a long time. So, yeah, it'll be a good show to be at.
0: I'm just looking at some of the praise that the group has received, and one of them I particularly like: 2.5 hours of happiness. Just be prepared for these four guys to steal your heart. And then the other one, with tons of, and that's from Fringe Feed Perth, and then the other one from Glam Adelaide: with tons of talent and personality, these four blokes need a total of about 5 seconds to win over the crowd. So is it just the music and the movements and the singing that wins people over, or is there something special that, you know, what special superpowers do these people have?
1: Look, I think the music does a lot of the heavy lifting, but the way this group formed was because we love the music, and I think we bring that passion and that love to every single show. So even if, you know, you go, what I love to see is when young people come to the show kind of not knowing what to expect, you know, it's hits of the 60s and 70s, that's more 60 years ago, who knows what that is. And they fall in love with it too, and that's what this group is all about. We have so much fun, and our job is just to kind of let everyone escape the world for 2.5 hours and walk out with a smile on their face. And if we've done that, we've done our job.
0: Absolutely. For a lot of younger people, I mean, it would be the energy and the freshness and the simplicity, I think, of some of a lot of those songs. Songs now seem to be very complicated and heavy. I mean, not all of them, but in comparison, I think the songs of the, especially the 50s and 60s, while the topics might have been still very emotional or emotive, the lyrics were simple, the music was simple.
1: Absolutely. We have a number, I think one of the artists that define that the most is the Beach Boys. I mean, there's just so, God only knows, wouldn't it be nuts? There are just some such beautiful lyrics. One of the songs we've added this year, actually, a nod to the Aussies, is Tenerfield Sadler by Peter Allen. That is just one of the most beautiful songs. Like, the lyrics is just, and we actually finish Act One with that song. It's just, there's not a dry eye in the house. It's such a beautiful song, and we've kind of added our own harmonies, and it's just, what an era of music that music decade was.
0: Oh, that's a great inclusion in the list. Four people, I guess we should give them names, shouldn't we? We can't just call them those four people, those kids. They must have their specialties, but do they swap around occasionally and maybe normally you would play that harmony, this time I'm going to do it, or
1: that's pretty straight? Yeah, we kind of experimented with it early on, who sings kind of what part. So we have the four, it's usually, if you think of the four-part stack that was so prevalent with the Beach Boys and Frankie Valli and stuff, so we've got Ben on top, Finn just below that, so Ben's the boy soprano, we like to say. Finn is the kind of tenor, and then you've got Lachlan in baritone and Jack on the bass. And so that's kind of the structure that we use. But again, we play with that. We kind of, and because we've been singing together for so long now, we kind of listen to a song and go, oh, that's a Jack song, or that's a Lachlan solo. Right. You can kind of pick who's going to take what, just because we know our voices so well now. So, and the other thing we do is we do all of the choreography ourselves. There's a we like to call it the Las Vegas touch, because we have a lot. We get into a studio every year. We have spend a couple of weeks in front of mirrors, and we choreograph our own song. So it's a very big, energetic performance. We get off dripping with sweat. So it's a lot of fun.
0: You have to run the dancing past your mums as well, obviously.
1: Yes, we certainly do.
0: And what about the costumes? Are they mum inspired? I mean, they obviously they would sort of fit the era, but you don't want to sort of, you still want to give it that modern edgy look, don't you?
1: That's too. Right. So we started off in the red jackets 11 years ago, kind of red jackets, white shirt, black tie. So very kind of Four Seasons-esque. Mm. And since then, I'm going to say about 19 different colour jackets in my wardrobe at the moment. So we kind of change up the suit jacket colour, but we're all kind of those matching, very Vegas style suits. Mm. And we just pick which colour we want to sing in that night.
0: Fabulous. If you were singing something that's a little bit more edgy, maybe from the Bee Gees, I'm just thinking, do you dress differently? I'm just trying to imagine like four sets of tight jeans and leather jackets, and or not your style.
1: We change jackets quite a lot, but we keep to the kind of very Las Vegas style. So having said that, we just did a 70s show as part of the Adelaide Fringe, and we wore these sparkly jackets. The only way I can describe them is think disco ball kind of on your person. Mm-hmm. So they were like it was all sequin jackets because we did it. It was an ABBA medley as the encore. Oh, so we thought, we've got to go up a bit here for a 70s show. So that was the first time we've worn sequins on stage, but it actually was really cool. So there you go.
0: Well, it sounds like you have a lot of fun while you're doing it. So you're not a performer yourself, Ben. You're the
1: yes,
0: producer.
1: I am. Yes. I am. Yeah.
0: So are you the Ben who's the boy soprano? different Ben.
1: I certainly am. Yes, I am.
0: Oh dear. Well, it sounds like you have a huge amount of fun, and it's lovely that you you take your family along for the ride. And I do hope that every venue will be jam packed. And I'm sure if you've been to those places before and people have seen you, or if they've seen you somewhere else, I'm sure you will have some great audiences. And these are the sorts of locations where people do remember those songs of the 60s and 70s. It was a great fun era, I think. Yeah.
1: It was. And, as I said, the music does the heavy lifting. It's some of the best music in the world, and it's really an honour to sing it.
0: So. Mm. Oh, thank you very much for your time, Ben. Really appreciate it. And thank I will you. Just mention that the performance of the 60s and 70s music is on at the Barossa Arts Centre in Tanunda, our wonderful entertainment centre there, Friday 19th of June at 7:30 p.m. So tickets available via the 64.com or venues, and very reasonably priced, and a wonderful evening's entertainment. So thank you again, Ben Francis, for telling us about the performance and your history. And I love the fact that you take your mums with you.
1: Yes, thank you. Thank you. Really great to be here.
0: Thank you for your time. All the best. That was Ben Francis, who is producer of this and a performer in the 64, who are coming to the Barossa Arts Centre on the 19th the 19th of June. The show is at 7:30. We'll go back to Johnny Yard Dog Jones now, shall we, with Love Storm. 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

0: Well, we gave Johnny Yard Dog Jones a second chance with the track Love Storm at the beginning of that set. And thank you very, very much to Ben Francis, producer of and a performer in The 64, for telling us about that group and how they are performing. They will be performing at the Barossa Arts Centre on Friday, the 19th of June. So it looks like, sounds like, and it certainly will be a great show. So please do get along to that. And you can make bookings through their website, which is, just let me have another look at this, the 64, and that's T-H-E, and then the number 60, the word 4, .com, or you can go to the Barossa Arts Centre website. It is, what is it, 11 minutes away from 11. We also heard from Marsha Ball, What Would I Do Without You, and two tracks from Matt Taylor, Pouring Rain and Wheels. What is happening next? Well, we have a message from one of our wonderful sponsors, Pauline Murray. So let's hear from them.
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0: Yes, it's 10 minutes away from 11. And, of course, before we do the weather, 11.15 or thereabouts, we'll be hearing from the top of the Torrens team about their upcoming production. But more about that in a little while. Let's have a look now at the weather. 10.1 degrees at the moment, heading for a top of a very toasty, warm, not 13 degrees. Wind southwesterly 19 kilometres per hour, gusting up to 22 kilometres per hour. I think there's a little bit of weighing around at for the rest of the day by the look of it. Or later on in the day, we might get some spots. I think we will. 60% chance of 1 to 5 mil. So, possible showers, but I think there's definite showers. And I'm pretty sure if they're not raining here in Newry, it'll be raining somewhere else. Tomorrow, Friday the 5th of June, mostly sunny day, a low of 6 and a top of 15. Saturday the 6th of June, mostly cloudy, low of 7 and a top of 16. Sunday 7th of June, mostly sunny, a low of 7 and a top of 17. Monday 8th of June, mostly sunny, 7 degrees and 17. Tuesday the 9th of June, mostly cloudy and a low of 7 and a top of 19. And then on Wednesday the 10th of June, possibly some more showers, 60% chance of less than 1 mil, so it's not very much, even if it does happen. A low of 11 and a top of 17. Thursday, 11th of June, mostly sunny, low of 8 and a top of 17. Friday, 12th of June, possible showers again, low of 9 and a top of 17. This is a little bit more, 80% chance of 1 to 5 mil. And then on Saturday, 13th of June, we have forecast rain, not just showers, but rain, 60% chance of less than 1 mil. I don't know the guidances are for these, whether it's a shower or whether it's rain, but anyway. And Saturday 13th of June, low forecast is 8 and top is 16. So that is it for the weather at this moment. Let's go on with some music. Here's Billy T Band, One of These Days. 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

0: that was Phil Raymond with Lovin' Every Day of These Blues. We heard from Ira Walker with Only One Friend featuring Stephen Hunter and Billy T Band with One of These Days. You're listening to Triple BFM 89.1 Community Radio. The time is 4 minutes past 11 and we will be talking soon with the group from Top of the Torrens Theatre Group. You may hear them, you might even hear them out in the foyer. They're excited to be here and we're excited to have them, so it'll be wonderful. But we're here at the moment is the community calendar, so you know what is happening out and about the Barossa.
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0: And before we go in with some more music, I just want to say congratulations to the Tony Corkle Skin Cancer Foundation. They have been presented with the Barossa Event Industry Award for their event for a cause or charity for their Tony Corkle Memorial Roundup 2025. Another wonderful outcome of that event, of course, is that they have funded free skin checks, which are available to members of our community. The skin checks will be held on Friday the 12th and Saturday the 13th in the Signwritten Marquee in the Barossa Mall. You can walk in and an appointment may be available on the day, but to be sure you will get your free skin check, it is best if you book an appointment. And there's a QR code available now on the Tony Corkle Memorial Roundup Facebook page. Or if you have the leader from last week, the 27th of May edition, there is a QR code and a promotion for those free skin checks on page 75, which I think is just inside the back page from memory. So do take advantage of those free skin skin checks. They've had some wonderful results from the skin checks that they've done at the Tony Cookle Memorial Roundups in the past. And actually, I think, you know, potentially they are saving people's lives. So good on them for the work that they do with that. 10 minutes past 11, and of course in a little while we will be chatting with the very lively group from Top of the Torrens, and they'll be telling us all about their next production, They Came From Mars, which sounds like it's going to be quite a hoot, so I look forward to that. Here's Sam Moore now with Please Call Home. It's 10 minutes past 11 and you're listening to BFM.
5: Take one last look before you leave.

Can you hear me out there? If you understand what I'm saying, raise your hand. Call me. Oh, Lord. I think I had it long enough.

0: we don't want them now. Go away, you two. Or three. Well, actually, it's four. No, there's quite a few. But anyway, they've gone now. It's okay. That was Sam Moore with Please Call Home. And now I'm very happy to introduce to you our guest this morning. So we have Hayley. Hello, Hayley.
1: Hello.
0: And we have
2: Mrs. Reese. Yeah. Yes. So my name is actually Alison as well, but don't tell anybody.
0: No, it's just between you, me, and the million people that are listening, okay?
2: Yes,
0: so you're going to be telling us about the They Came From Mars.
2: That's right, dear. We have the Top of the Torrance Theatre Group at Mount Pleasant. It's only just half an hour away from anywhere, roughly. And They Came From Mars is all about the Towns Women's Guild coffee morning being invaded by Martians.
0: That sounds horrifying.
2: Now, the Farndale Ladies' ambitious new production is hosted by Top of the Torrance Theatre Group. And this can also be found on Facebook. The quiet vicarage on Farndale Avenue is thrown into turmoil when a mysterious flying saucer lands in the garden. Can you believe it?
0: No.
2: Now, the housekeeper, Mrs. Tompkins, is first to encounter the strange visitor, a Martian on a mission. And soon the entire Allsop household is swept into otherworldly crisis. We won't tell you everything about that, but I do think there's a ray gun there. You know what that means. Yes. And, of course, we have the Reverend, his wife, unusually tall 8-year-old son, Professor Einstein. That's myself. I play Professor Einstein because it is a play within a play, dear. So we also have, of course, suspense, thrills, unexpected technical adjustments as the Farndale Avenue Townswomen Dramatic Society.
0: Excuse me, Mrs. Reese. I'm sorry to bother you, but I have a phone call, an urgent phone call. Someone's very upset on the other line.
2: Oh, I don't know who that would be. No. Who's that, Felicity?
0: Okay.
2: Did you have anyone else coming to this radio interview?
1: No, I didn't.
0: Oh, well, is it okay if I open
2: up
0: the line to that person?
2: Oh, yes, we better deal with it now,
0: okay,
2: dear.
0: Right.
2: Thank you.
0: Okay, thank you.
3: Are you there? Phoebe.
2: Hello.
3: Can you hear me? Phoebe, I am most terribly disappointed.
2: I'm sorry we can't hear you there, dear.
3: I did not know you were organising a radio interview without me. Phoebe?
0: Can you not hear that?
2: Phoebe. No, we can't hear her.
0: Oh, dear. That's a bit of a problem. Just let me try something else.
3: And I
2: well,
3: don't
2: I
3: know.
2: Well, I assume it's a her. It could be a he.
1: True.
0: Well.
2: Yes.
3: Hello.
0: Yes, I think we're having a little
3: Hello.
0: Bit of we're having a bit of trouble connecting you up. I might have to. I'll have to call you back. I'm sorry. Won't be long.
3: Wonderful. Wonderful.
0: Sorry about that.
2: Would you like me to go on while you're doing that, dear?
0: Please do carry on, yes.
2: Yes, of course.
0: Please
2: well,
0: do.
2: Of course, expect suspense thrills and unexpected technical adjustments. Well, I think, Felicity, did you have something you'd like to say?
1: Yes, I will share the show dates.
2: Yes, well, make sure you get them right. I did train you to do this.
1: I will try to get them right.
2: Okay, off you go, dear.
1: Friday, June the 19th at 7:30 p.m. Saturday, June 20th at 2 p.m. Saturday, June 20th at 7:30 p.m. And Sunday, June 21st at 2 p.m.
2: Yes, there's lots of shows and there's some special effects as well. We have some technical adjustments. There's so much more to talk to you about. Well, Felicity, perhaps you can tell us a little bit about the characters. Let's start with Thelma, shall we? Oh, wait a minute. I think we've got that caller back. Is that right?
4: Phoebe, is that you, Phoebe?
2: Oh, hello, Thelma. Yes, it is me, dear.
4: Phoebe, I must say I am terribly, terribly disappointed.
2: Oh, why is that, dear?
4: You have organised a radio interview without me.
2: Yes, dear. Well, this is a prestigious radio interview and you weren't invited because I didn't think it necessary. I'm training Felicity, you know.
4: I have been the social secretary for some years now. Please do not make me hand in my resignation.
2: Oh, well, we don't want you to do that. We need you for the show. And anyway, you're on air now, dear. No, they're not here, dear. It's just the two of us today, actually.
4: Well, I must say I am terribly, terribly disappointed in you.
2: Well, Einstein's coming as well, dear.
4: Well, at least somebody will be represented.
2: And the Martian.
4: Have you told them about my role in the play?
2: No, dear, we were just about to get to that. I'm sure you can do that now that you're on the phone. We won't be much longer.
4: Oh, well, in that case, please, please, let me fill you in with important information. Has anybody got a pen handy? I wouldn't want you to miss the details.
2: Well, I hope so. I certainly hope so.
4: Well, in that case, I play Jimmy and the darling Susan. Have you been given the information about them?
2: No, dear.
4: No? Oh, well, I would like to make it perfectly clear that it is very reasonable for a mature woman to be playing the part of an 8-year-old. If an 8-year-old boy has just been a wonderful opportunity for me to channel my brilliant acting abilities into such a vivid character.
2: Yes, dear. Perhaps you should tell them about your role as Susan.
4: Oh, yes, of course.
2: And the special scene that you do without the actor present.
4: Well, I should be clear that Susan is a beautiful and the very, very talented heroine of the show. There is a wonderful love story that unfolds between Susan and Jack, and really, I'm not sure that any of our other actors could have been trusted to single-handedly manage such a transparent storyline on their own.
2: Yes, well, I think that's probably all we have time for, dear. Do you know how to mute her? I think we've had enough of her now.
4: Just wait.
0: Well, is this okay? Like, we don't want to cause any problems between you all.
2: Oh, no, that's okay.
0: Right. Oh, I think she's hung up. She must be upset.
2: She's not terribly happy.
0: Oh, dear.
5: We're very sorry about that.
0: Will she still turn up on the night, do you think?
2: Oh, well, I'm sure Felicity will deal with it with her. I have too many other important things to be doing. Mm. And what else would you like to know? Something more about the other characters, perhaps?
0: Anything you can tell us really would be helpful.
2: Right. Well, would you like to say something, Felicity, about your characters, perhaps, and Gordon and a few of the others you can have a little bit of a yarn about?
1: I play Felicity, and I also play Mrs. Allsops, which is Jimmy and Susan's mother.
0: Oh, is it confusing to play two parts?
1: It can be.
2: Mm. It can very well be, dear.
1: And I also play a third character. I'm also the Martian.
0: Oh, gosh. You have your hands pretty full.
1: Yes, very full on.
0: So what sort of voice does a Martian have?
1: A deep voice.
0: Okay. Not like a crackly wireless radio thing.
1: No, deep voice.
0: Okay. How do you go with that?
1: It's a little bit hard to get, but I'm working on it.
0: Okay, Mrs. Reese has just transformed herself into something else, which is pretty bizarre. But anyway, it's great radio. Carry on.
1: And then we've got Nora, who is played by Helen Lane, the wonderful Mrs. Tompkins, and the Roberta the Robot. Mm-hmm. Who manages the vicarage, irons under pressure, and can locate a missing prop with supernatural speed.
0: Well, that sounds handy.
2: Yes, of course. And of course, there is another character. I think he's just walked in the room. Professor Einstein, how are you? Hello, I am Professor Einstein. I live in the basement of the Allsops. That's the Reverend and Mrs. Allsops of the basement. I am conducting experiments, which I cannot tell you about. But if you come to see the show, you might see little bits of it. I'm not too sure what you'll see. But it is a very good place to be to see Martians. Mm. So if you like to see Martians, we do try to get rid of them. I won't tell you how. But if you want to see Martians, you need to come to see the Top of the Torrens show. They came from Mars and landed outside the Farndale Avenue Church Hall in time for the Towns Women Guild coffee morning.
0: That sounds pretty terrifying. They will be scared, I think.
2: Oh, it is a very funny show. Don't forget it's funny. I mean, it's if funny. You could see me right now, I have my Einstein wink on. Perhaps you'd like to explain what I look like, dear.
0: Well, it's a very glamorous outfit that you're wearing.
2: You're meant to have this one on too, the white coat.
0: It's covered up by the white coat at the moment. I think you are exactly...
2: That's right, you're both, aren't you?
0: You're playing both those parts.
2: Yes, I'm one of those men in white coats.
0: Right. With a rather shiny top there of the head and some lovely white furry fluffy hair around the edges.
2: And white eyebrows, don't forget the big white eyebrows.
0: Big bushy white eyebrows, yes. And a little bit of a white moustache happening there.
2: White moustache as well. Mm. And I might have safety glasses on experiments.
0: Well, I would hope so.
2: Very dangerous. If there's any children listening out there, leave the experiments to the experts, adults, okay?
0: Yes, please don't try this at home.
2: No, definitely not.
0: Now, Mrs. Reese was wearing this lovely outfit, very colourful, beautifully coiffured hair. Is Mrs. Reese setting the standard for how ladies should dress in
2: absolutely,
0: this little
2: dear.
0: Community?
2: Yes, dear. Oh, Felicity, you can answer that one. Sorry, dear. I got carried away.
5: I'm not too sure if you are, to be honest.
2: Really?
0: Gee,
2: of
0: she's
2: course
0: bold.
2: I am.
0: She's
2: You're supposed bold. To be following in my footsteps, dear. Oh, dear, I might have to get my granddaughter to do it instead, I think.
0: I think you have a bit of work to do on the educating these younger people.
2: I think so. We might have to start some Mrs. Reese elocution classes.
5: Remember, I'm the one bringing all the props on the stage.
2: You're not supposed to be bringing the props on, dear. You're not fully trained in that yet. Oh, dear. I hope you get it right on the night.
5: Can't promise anything.
2: No. Well, look, there is some very advanced theatrical technology being used. We have a vacuum cleaner. That's very technical.
0: Oh, that's what it is, yes.
2: We have rocks all the way from Mars itself. And some very colourful lighting. It's the latest theatre tech, and we have a wonderful person called Paul who does work on all the techie stuff. And we have our wonderful director as well, Matthew. He's wonderful. He makes sure that we get things right, although that's my job. I don't know why he's doing it.
0: Well, somebody has to do the work. You need someone to supervise and manage and direct.
2: Well, that's right. And we have Gordon, our stage manager, who I think I'll have to put on stage because we have Hilda and a few other people. I think someone isn't very well during the show, and so Gordon has to sort of step in.
0: Okay.
2: There's so much happening. You can't miss it, dear.
0: No, it sounds like it's going to be a wonderful show. How many shows are you actually having?
5: We're doing the four shows.
0: Right. That's a big commitment for people, isn't it?
5: Yes.
0: And all those, it's a lot of people involved too.
2: Two of them are on the Saturday, so that's two shows in one day, which is a lot when you're changing characters, but of course we can do it.
0: Oh,
2: we're very good
0: at it. You would just do it with your hands tied behind your back, I'm
2: Absolutely,
0: sure, Mrs. Reese.
2: Absolutely, dear. Yeah. And with the lights on or off. I mean, we do have a trainee, Joyce. She's working on lots of things, and she does get things a bit mixed up from time to time. So,
0: well, it's learning.
2: I really can't tell you what will happen with our special effects, because she's very involved with that. And Paul's trying to train her, but I don't know how he's going, really.
0: Oh, I'm sure she'll get there eventually.
2: Yes. Now, of course, we'd better tell them how. Have we missed any characters? We've talked about Gordon, our stage manager, who's going to be on stage as a reverend. Who else have we got to talk about? Let's see. Mm. We've talked about all the main characters, I think, haven't we?
5: I think we've talked about everyone.
2: I think we do. Well, Hilda. We didn't talk about Hilda.
5: Oh, no, we did not.
2: She's acting as Jack Braithwaite. He's the star reporter. We won't talk about where from. You can see that at the show. We don't want to give everything away.
0: Don't give everything away. No.
2: We have a number of young and old support crew trying to blow everything up. trying to blow things up. Sorry, dear, got that wrong. Everything is a smoke machine if you use it right. Was that wrong enough? I don't know. Well, Top of the Torrens Theatre Group volunteers have been entertaining folks in the hills at the Barossa Mount Pleasant since 1998 and welcomes anyone interested in joining us all on or off the stage to come along and see the show, chat to us about what may be coming up. We have a beautiful website if you'd like it. The website is Felicity, would you like to do that, dear?
5: It is www.tottg.com.au.
2: Yes, and what else have we got, Felicity, that we should talk about?
5: We should
2: about?
5: Probably give them the ticket link.
2: Yes, let's give them that. You can do that if you like.
5: You can get it at trybooking.com/darkrye, DKRYE.
2: It's like bread that goes with your coffee. So that's www.trybooking.com/dark, which is DKRYE.
0: Right. And you're also on Facebook.
5: Yes.
2: We are on Facebook. And was there anything else you'd like to know about us? I think we've covered quite a bit today, dear.
0: You have. I'll just mention that the shows are on Friday, the 19th of June at 7:30 p.m. I was going to say 7:30 p.m. Saturday, June the 20th at 2 p.m. and Saturday, June the 20th at 7:30 p.m. They might be a bit tired by then, so they might have to have a quick few sweeties or something before they go on stage.
2: Oh, yes, a coffee shop perhaps.
0: a little schluck, you reckon, Mrs. Reese?
2: Only coffee.
0: Coffee, of course.
2: None
0: of
2: that other stuff, though we are in the Barossa Alley.
0: Not while you're working.
2: No.
0: And the last show is on Sunday, the 21st of June at 2 p.m. And of course, they're at the Mount Pleasant Soldiers Memorial Hall, and it sounds like it's going to be a lot of fun. I'm pretty sure you have a lot of fun doing it, don't you?
2: Absolutely. Yeah. We have so much fun at rehearsals. We laugh a lot, and yes, it's a very social group, very, very much fun. But yes. I think there's something that Felicity was saying to me that should be said as well, because not all of our actors come from Mount Pleasant, dear, and so I think she can explain a little bit more.
0: Do we have some international stars?
5: Close. Our cast and crew come all the way from Rhinella, Murray Bridge, Charleston, Lobethal, Tunkeelo, Tanunda, Stockwell and Mount Pleasant.
0: That is amazing. That's a fantastic thing to bring all those people together. And I admire people for their dedication, especially when travel's involved, and putting on a really decent production of high quality, which I'm absolutely certain this one is and always has been.
2: Of course, dear. And we did do a show commitment last year as well, where we had a haunted mansion. In fact, we do use some of that set this year, don't we, dear? Yes, we do. I was actually living at Clare at the time, so that's a lot further to drive. Mm. And I had 9 weeks to learn my lines because the other dear lady was got terribly ill. And so I stepped in as Mrs. Reese. And, well, I don't live in Clare now, but It was a long drive doing that, and there's the dedication you're talking about, dear.
0: Absolutely, yes, absolutely. Yes. And it would have been useful to have that rocket ship that the Martians came in, wouldn't it, to get from Claire?
2: Yes, they could have beamed me up. That would have been wonderful.
5: I should also mention that the Soldiers Memorial Hall will be turning 100 next year.
0: Oh, okay. So you're going to put on a special production
5: for
0: that?
5: Yes, we're hoping to.
0: Yeah. Something historical or just hysterical?
5: I think it's going to be historical to go with the war-themed.
2: Yes, yes, that's right. I think there's lots of fun to be had with that. You know, it's coming up. So if you are looking at becoming an actor on stage, or you might like to do lights like our dear Joyce, or you could even bake a cake for the cast. You know, there's lots of different things you could do. I mean, we do like to hand out cakes occasionally. So if there's anyone out there that likes to bake, you know, that's another thing. But there's so much you could be involved in. There's front of house. What else have we got? Backstage, there's lighting.
5: Directing.
0: Costumes.
2: Directing. Costumes.
5: Props.
2: Yes. And
5: Or you can jump on the committee.
2: Yes. The committee is the other side of it, who they do all the wonderful planning, and that's how this came about. You could even learn to be a director, a producer. There's much, much more. Just talk to us, come and see the show, and then have a chat with all the people that are in the know, dear.
0: It's a wonderful opportunity for people to get involved in something that's entertaining and exciting and lovely social thing as well. Yeah. So, well, thank you very much, Mrs. Reese and Felicity and Professor Einstein, for coming in and chatting with us this morning about the production They Came From Mars. I think it will be a wonderful thing. And we do, in fact, have some tickets to give away. So if you are interested in getting a ticket to the show, which is on Friday the 19th of June at 7:30. There's two seats available. We have them here at Triple B FM, so you could pop into the studios and pick them up. Or we have two more, which you can choose which show you want to go to. So if you're available on Friday the 19th of June and you're looking for a fabulous night out, you can give us a call now on 85633788, or actually wait until the music starts so that I can talk to you. And, we can organise for those tickets. Or if you're not available that night but you would like to go another night, likewise, give us a call and we'll get your details and have the tickets sent to you. Lovely. Thank you.
2: There's one more thing, if I could just quickly say, dear. Do bring your friends. You can BYO drinks and snacks or buy some nibblies. A day and night. And of course, if you have any spare curtains, bring those too. Support the local Barossa Hills Community Performing Arts. Bring the whole family or someone else's, dear.
0: Yes, just go ahead and purloin somebody.
5: Yeah.
0: Okay. Thank you very much, ladies, for coming in and chatting with us today.
5: Thank you for having us. Break
0: a leg.
2: Thank you.
0: Wonderful. Ah, dear, it's 22 minutes away from 12, and it's time for some more music. So who do we have lined up next? I'll have to go back to my sheet here. We have Mary Lane, Jeff Labon, and Johnny Drummer and the Starlighters with A Run a Red Light. Please don't do that.

0: Oh, great voice of Sean Murphy there with "It Takes a Lot to Laugh, It Takes a Train to Cry." Dinah Washington with "My Devotion," and Mary Lane, Jeff LaBon, and Johnny Drummer and the Starlighters with "Run a Red Light." 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Zelda's heaps more blues news and interviews here, and we've just had a very entertaining interview with two of the characters from Top of the Torrens Theatre Group about their coming show, They Came from Mars, which is absolutely hilarious. And we do have some passes to give away, which we are going to put on Facebook. So if you haven't already rung in, you can pop over to our Facebook page and have a look in about an hour's time and grab those tickets. Let's see what we have now. Oh, it's time for me to say goodbye because, goodness gracious me, it's only 8 minutes to go until Paul will be in the chair, so I'd better say cheerio. Big thank you to Ben Francis for bringing the amazing talents of the 64 with the great renditions of the hits of the 60s and 70s to the Barossa Arts Centre, and that'll be on Friday the 19th of June. Definitely a great show for all ages, so if you love music from those decades, or if you're not that familiar, but it is a high energy show, very talented people, so do get your good selves and your children and your grandchildren, yay, take them all along to that show, they'll have as much fun as you, I'm sure. Thanks again to Alison and Hayley from the Top of the Torrens Theatre Group. We are very fortunate, aren't we, in the Barossa to have such dedicated and talented local people to entertain us with live shows like this. So look forward to getting along to that one. Hope you will too. And last but not least, of course, thanks to the Triple BFM volunteers, sponsors, supporters, and to you, dear listener, for listening to Triple BFM 89.1 Community Radio. And we do hope you enjoy the programs as much as we enjoy bringing them to you. More great programs today and every day here on Triple B, so keep listening. Time for me to go. Paul will be showing me the door shortly. Some messages from some of our wonderful sponsors before I go. And then we will hear from, let me pick a track for you. It's tricky, isn't it? I think we'll have an instrumental. We'll have Jimmy Thackeray and the Drivers with Roy's Blues. Have a great week. Stay warm. And hope you'll join me next Thursday morning here on Triple BFM.
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Well, hey there, and welcome to Thursday afternoon on Triple B FM 89.1. I'm so glad to have your company for some great music from the 50s, 60s, 70s and 80s right here on Back in the Day. My name's Paul, and I'll be keeping you company for the next 2 hours or so. We started off our program right there with Paul McCartney and Wings. Mullican Tire, love that song. We'll never get sick of it. Well, probably if I heard those bagpipes 100 times over, but, you know, I love hearing that song every once in a while. Smokey Robinson and the Miracle with Tracks of My Tears, and Coasters moving us along with Yakety Yak, 1958. So that's going back a little while, isn't it? It got to number one on the charts in the US of A that year. And as we travel around the world on this program each week and find some interesting bits and pieces about different countries in the world, different states of the US, different states of Australia, provinces of Canada, doesn't matter. We visit them and we have a bit of a look at what's happening there. Well, today we're going to Kyrgyzstan, ex-Soviet Republic, and really, I guess, part of Asia. And we are going to talk about a caravan park. We're going to talk about circus. We're going to talk about embroidered stones. And we're going to talk about a philosophical institute that never happened. Because it was formed at the wrong time, just before the Soviet Union broke up. But anyway, we'll get to that one last of all. So we're going to Abashir at the moment, to this so-called caravan park that that I mentioned. Now, we tend to picture caravan travelling like the caravans that we follow behind at 50 kilometres an hour through the Barossa. Well, that's not what we're talking about. We're talking about the caravans travelling along the Silk Road from China to the Middle East. It has this sort of romantic type feel about it. And that sort of portrayal conceals the real dangers the journey entailed, as the Silk Road crossed some of the most inhospitable regions imaginable. Now, things, they're not called caravan parks, they're called caravanserais, a network of inns along old caravan roads, providing shelter from the hostile natural environment and from the bandits for both travellers and their camels. These are huge cavernous spaces. I saw one in Turkey, and they're massive. You know, can house stacks and stacks of camels, and then separate area on top for the people who are travelling with those camels. So there we have it at Abashir, the caravanserai. Really interesting, the old Silk Road. Okay, we have music coming up from Steve Winwood, Ringo Starr, The Three Dog Night, Conway Twitty, REO Speedwagon, and even Robert Palmer. Bit by bit, we'll get through them.

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1: Oh, well, today is the end of the rain that we've been having over the last week or so. 10.8 degrees right now in the Barossa and expecting a maximum today of 13. So we have that chance of a shower, possibly becoming a bit more likely in the late afternoon. But then tomorrow, it all eases up because we've got less than a millimetre every day right through till Friday of next week. So let's just look at the maximum now. Now, overnight tonight, 7 degrees, 15 degrees tomorrow. Saturday, let's call it 18. Sunday, 17. Monday, 17. Tuesday, 19. Wednesday, 17. Thursday, 17. Friday of next week, 80% chance, 1 to 5 millimetres and 17 degrees. And then Saturday of next week, less chance of any rain with a maximum of, oh, let me see, is it 18 or a 16? We'll call it a 16.
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1: And pre-weather, you heard it, three numbers. Ringo Starr with Photograph, Three Dog Night with One is the Loneliest Number, and Conway Twitty, It's Only Make-Believe. And now we move on to REO Speedwagon from 1981 with Keep On Loving You, and then a bit of Robert Palmer, The Turtles, and Debbie Reynolds.

You've just been listening there to Pussycat with Teenage Queenie. Before that, the remarkable, wonderful Debbie Reynolds with Tammy from Tammy and the Bachelor. The Turtles, She'd Rather Be With Me. Robert Palmer, Bad Case of Loving You. And REO Speedwagon with Keep On Loving You. Oh, a lot of loving going on right there. And now we're going to go back to our trip to where are we? Kyrgyzstan, and we're at Bishkek, and there you'll find a retro UFO-like structure, which in fact is the remnant of the Soviet-era circus, which welcomed circus acts from around the world. Unlike many structures of its kind, the Bishkek Circus still functions as an actual circus to this very day. Under the auspices of the Soviet regime, circuses like the Moscow Circus gained global recognition. Stationary structures, purpose-built for them, became common in all major Soviet cities, including Bishkek. And there we are in Kyrgyzstan, probably about the only one that's left standing and being used for circuses. So let's have a bit of Slade with Mama, We Are All Crazy Now.

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myself, don't be a chump. Who cares?

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I pick the pieces off the floor, put my heart on the shelf again. You'll never hurt.

Well, that was the Lennon Sisters back in 1956 with Going to Get Along Without You Now. Vicky Carr before that, It Must Be Him, and Susie Quattro, Devil Gate Drive. Also, we heard from Roy Orbison, Katie Lang with Crying, Diamonds, Little Darlin', Van Morrison, Brown Eyed Girl. You're on Triple BFM 89.1. Our program's called Back in the Day, and my name's Paul, and I'll be with you through till, let's say, 2 o'clock, when Julie will be in. Okay, we're going to go back to Kyrgyzstan and to a place called Tugus Toro. Now, it's a bit of a pity that you can't see the picture here, because we're talking about a thing called embroidered stones. The oldest of these embroidered stones was carved about 4,000 years ago in a high mountain valley. There are more than 90,000 of these petroglyphs carved on black rock. Now, try and describe it. The one I'm looking at shows goats and other animals. Now, the rock itself is black. So imagine that. And then the carvings have been carved out, the shapes are carved out, but they're sort of a, a very light, about a tan sort of colour, I guess you'd say. So it's this lighter colour, this tan type colour on a black rock. So they illustrate various activities such as hunting, shamanic practices and rituals, and sexual intercourse. Now, you'd actually have to see a picture of these to know what I'm talking about, but I've never seen anything quite like that. They're called embroidered stones. So look up embroidered stones in Kyrgyzstan and just have a look at a picture of these carved black rocks. In the meantime, we will go to one more song, Smooth Operator, and then we'll hear from some of our great sponsors.

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Well, that there was Yvonne Elliman. If I can't have you, she was in fact, I don't know how many of you know this, she was the first Mary Magdalene in Jesus Christ Superstar, or the first Mary Magdalene in a professional production of Jesus Christ Superstar. So, yeah, 1978 she put out If I Can't Have You. Rick Astley before that with Never Going to Give You Up. Cleared the decks with this one. He got to number one in Australia, UK and the USA. So very, very popular number. Heartaches by the Number, Guy Mitchell before that. And the Edwin Hawkins Singers, Oh Happy Day. Sweet with Fox on the Run. Oh, it's always been a favourite of mine. Okay, let's just have another song or two, and then we'll see what's coming up this afternoon on Triple B FM.

0: Welshman Donald Pierce there with Let's Do It Again, and Wilson Pickett before that with Mustang Sally. Now we're going to have a little bit of a look at what is happening on Triple B FM this afternoon. Being a Thursday afternoon, we're going to begin with Studio Connections with Julie.
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2: If you're looking for Vanessa Carlton or Olivia Dean on Peter Foreman's Jams, this ain't it. In fact, things are going to get really mean around here. 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We got tunes from the 2010s. 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

0: guys. Do you think you can handle them? 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
1: Yeah, and I look forward to your company once again this coming Tuesday at 1 o'clock when I present Pow Joey, a 1950s musical that on the movie featured Frank Sinatra and Rita Hayworth. It's sort of like a little bit on the jazzy side. So if you like that type of music, that might be your cup of tea. Tune in 1 o'clock till 3 o'clock on Tuesday for Tuesday Matinee. And now our last little look at Kyrgyzstan. And there's a mysterious complex that's been consisting of abandoned yurts and fading murals, which was meant to be a centre of science and spirituality in Kyrgyzstan. It was constructed in 2009. Alam Orda was to be a place where the Kyrgyz youth would meet elders to exchange ideas and learn without lectures, curriculum or lessons. When the president with the concept was defeated, the project never was completed. And now the complex sits empty. Okay, that brings me to a bit of a close with 10 minutes to go. So I'll put on a little bit of stuff for you. We'll begin with the Bell Sisters with Bermuda, and then She's Not There from the Zombies. And lastly, we'll have Play That Funky Music White Boy from Wild Cherry. Okay, I'll see you at 1 o'clock for Power Joey next Tuesday. Take care. Enjoy your weekend. Bye for now.

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I'm Julie Wynn. I hope you've had a creative and productive week wherever you're listening from across the Barossa and beyond. It's been another busy week in my studio. I'm currently working flat out on a collection of porcelain flowers and their handmade display cubes. I set myself a challenge of completing 30 pieces before July, and I'm nearly there. So today, we have a busy day today. Today we're catching up once again with Hayley Cook from Nuriupta High School. A few weeks ago, Hayley joined us to talk about the school's German Week celebration. Today she'll be back with two students to tell us how the week unfolded, what they enjoyed most, and what it meant for the school community. We also have our artist quote of the week and a look at what's happening around our local art community this weekend. But first, let's start with some great Australian music.

Okay, time for artist quote of the week. Art enables us to find ourselves and lose ourselves at the same time. Thomas Merton. I'll say it once more. Art enables us to find ourselves and lose ourselves at the same time. Thomas Merton was an American writer, poet, and philosopher, best known for his reflection on creativity, spirituality, and the human experience. Although not an artist himself, his work continued to resonate and with creative people around the world. I think this quote fits perfectly, describes those moments in the studio when time disappears. You completely absorb in the process, yet somehow you learn something about yourself along the way. And that's a true statement. Okay, some more music. 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I'm Julie Wynn, and this is Studio Connection.

0: I know it's hard to accept that 2 in 3 deaths on country roads are country people. 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Just count the people who have died. The friends, the teammates, brothers. Then think, this is the same in every bloody photo, in every club room, in every country town. Can't ignore it. 2 in 3 deaths on country roads are country people.
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1: a
0: stamp of approval, Natasha Rose. 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
0: Okay, it's time for interview time. Today's guest will be a familiar to regular listeners, A few weeks ago, we spoke to Hayley Cook from Nuriupta High School about the school's German Week celebration. The event has now wrapped up, and today Hayley joins us along with two students who took part. We will find out what activities were highlighted of the highlights of the week. God, I'm having problems speaking now. What students learned from their experience and why cultural events like these are such an important part of school life. Please welcome Hayley Cook and students from Nuriupta High School. Just bear with me for 2 seconds. I'll put the mics on. Hello and welcome.
5: Hi, thank you for having us here today.
0: My pleasure. And it's Hayley.
6: Miley.
0: Miley. I didn't write it down. And Esra. Miley and Esra are two students. They're in year 9 and they go to Nuriupta High School. And we have Hayley Cook here, who's also, she's not a student, she's a mature age woman who is a teacher.
6: I'm the German teacher, yes.
0: The German teacher. Yes. So how did it go that week?
6: It was a great week. Thank you for having me back and for having the students. I thought it was a good opportunity for them to share their experiences and to promote their student voice. Both of the girls are part of our SRC, our Student Representative Council. So promoting student voice is a big area that we promote through SRC. So they've got the knowledge and the experience to share lots about German Week. It was a really successful week. I'm super proud of everything we achieved. And I'll let the girls share about their experiences.
0: Okay, so first of all, I'd like to know how were you involved? What did you actually do for the week?
5: So it started off with, I reckon it was like in an SRC meeting, and we were talking about German Week and all the events. So some of them were like, SRC held a pretzel stand outside of our classroom. There was also, the canteen was selling German Kränkskis. Our school band performed a few songs, and if I'm correct, it's pronounced the Liedertafel, came to our school to do a couple of traditional German songs.
0: And that's some mature age.
6: The Tanunda Liedertafel?
0: Yes.
6: Yes, the men's choir group. They sang four songs for us. It was just beautiful. And we had Nurepa Primary School had arrived just in time, so the reception and year one students were able to come and share in that as well. And it was such a lovely, lovely experience for everyone to enjoy their wonderful musical voices.
0: Yes, yeah. So, Ezra, you were selling pretzels as well?
1: Yeah.
0: Yeah? And what was your highlight of the event? Would you say that was one specific thing that was your highlight?
1: I actually really liked the foosball tournament. I'm not sure if that's how you pronounce it, but we played the German soccer against each other in, like, I think there were four teams and we did a little tournament. And even though my team wasn't, like, the best or anything, it was still really fun to do.
0: Okay, and it's, what's it called again?
6: Futsal. So the PE faculty organised a futsal.
0: A futsal?
6: Futsal tournament. Yes. So the students could sign up. We use an online sign-up forum and they could sign up and create a team.
0: Yes.
6: And so the PE faculty organised that at break times on the Tuesday and the Thursday, and they had a few teams competing.
0: Yes.
6: Do you know which team won?
1: I'm pretty sure it was Hayden's team.
6: Yes. That's pretty cool. It was very successful, I've heard. There was also some cooking in home ec classes, and our year nine class, so the class that Miley and Ezra are in, the Wines and Vines team made Rotogrutze, which is like a pudding, and they used our Shiraz grapes from the high school to make the pudding. So it's made with sago, and then you boil the grapes and make like a almost like a jam.
0: Yes.
6: And the students were able to taste it. What's your opinion of Rotogrutze, girls?
1: It was delicious.
6: What do you think, Marley?
5: I thought it was really good as well.
6: Yeah.
0: You can be honest.
6: Well, all of the students, I've got 24, I think, 24 students in my 9-10 class, and they all tried it, bar one or two. And they all wanted more.
0: Yes.
6: And then we had a morning tea on Thursday for the staff, and the leader Tafel joined us for that as well, and there was no Rotogrutze left.
0: That's a good sign.
6: It was quite popular.
0: Yes, very good.
6: So it was a highlight that we could use the school grapes to make that. That was pretty special.
0: Yeah, yeah, definitely.
6: Yeah.
0: Okay, so what else? Can you tell me what else happened that week?
5: Angaston Primary School also came to our school for about half a day.
6: Mm-hmm.
5: So we gave them about probably 10 minutes round of a tour of our school. Me and someone else got to interview some people, which was really fun.
0: Oh, wow.
5: And they did like a little quiz and I'm not really sure what else they did.
6: That was the year six class.
0: Yes.
6: So at Angaston Primary School, they have a German teacher there and learn German. So Heidi Shields is the German teacher at Angaston Primary School. So she brought her year six class down to Newry for probably, I think they were there 10 till 2 for the day.
0: All right.
6: And so it was like almost like a early transition experience for the kids that will be coming to Newry High next year, and just to familiarise themselves and to see what a day in the life of being a student at Newry High in the German classrooms and from a German's perspective.
0: Yes.
6: They did a, what do we call it? Scavenger hunt, that's right. And that was in German, so they had to read and understand and comprehend and follow the scavenger hunt in German, so that tested their German skills.
0: Yes.
6: And then that took them around to different locations in the school to learn different parts of the school, and then there was a little sentence that they had to create
0: when they
6: went to all of the locations. There was a letter
0: that
6: they had to find, and then there was a prize at the end for the class that finished it first. And
0: So
6: it was building their language skills as well and helping to promote transition for them and build connections between the high school and the primary school and make it seem less scary, because it's a big jump to come from primary school to high school
0: students. So, but it's great that they get to get a feel for it beforehand.
6: Yeah. It was great. So they'll do their transition, their official transition in term four.
0: Oh, okay.
6: But this was more specifically around the German, which was awesome.
0: Yes, yeah.
6: Because they're one of the local schools that do German in the primary school. So that's fantastic. The girls were you involved, Marley? Ezra was. The girls did a podcast as well.
0: I've just been to ask. That was my next question, actually.
6: Yeah, so Ezra was involved in doing the podcast. You want to talk about, do you remember who we interviewed?
1: Was it Frau Shields and Lesky?
5: Chris Lesky.
6: Chris Lesky. And Stephanie Traeger.
1: Oh, yeah.
6: Frau Shields is the teacher at Angaston. So Stephanie Traeger is the president of the Brosser German Language Association, and Christine Lesky is also a member and I'll get this wrong probably, she's the treasurer, I think.
0: Oh, okay.
6: Yeah, yeah. So they came in and spent some time with the 9s and 10s, and then a group of the Year 9s interviewed them with our, in our podcast suite. We've got an amazing new podcast suite.
0: Yeah, I've heard.
6: At the
0: I've
6: high
0: heard.
6: School. Yeah, yeah. yeah. So you want to talk about that, Ezra?
1: Well, it was like really fun because it was kind of just like a regular conversation between us and them, but we got to like ask them like interesting questions, and then they would give us interesting answers, and it was like really fun to watch and like learn about their backgrounds and the contrast, because one of them, I think, was pretty much just a normal Aussie who then went to Germany and like really liked it and started speaking German a lot more. And then I think the other had like German roots and came from Germany at a young age, which was like pretty cool.
0: Okay, and so those interviews got turned into podcasts.
1: Yeah.
0: So you'll be able to play those again. So is this a yearly event, would you say? Is it a yearly event or every so often?
6: I think German Week will probably be an annual event.
0: Oh, okay.
6: Yes, now that we've put all the work and the effort into it,
0: yes.
6: It should be probably an annual event. How big it is and, we'll have to look at that and review. We haven't sat down and done a review yet. We needed some time to just unwind from it. It was a very big, busy week, but really, really successful, I think. I think we'd like to see it to be an annual event and involve the community as much as we can and different community organisations. And if it's not an annual event, then we'll probably do it every second year kind of thing. But definitely it'll be something that stays on the calendar for the future, I think.
0: Okay. So, Bailey and Ezra, have you got anything else you'd like to add today? Or would you like to have a shout out and say hello to someone? No.
6: Marley's gone quiet. Have a think. What do you want to say? What was your most enjoyable part of the week?
7: Easily eating the pretzels.
6: They were amazing. So a big shout out to the Barossa Co-op. So the bakery of the Barossa Fresh made those for us.
0: And lovely.
6: They were enormous. And the kids really enjoyed them. And we ordered 500 across the 2 days that we sold them. And we've sold all bar about 100. We've got 100 in the freezers tucked away for a later date.
7: SRC meetings.
6: Yeah. Sometime in the future. But, they were really popular. The kids really enjoyed them. Some of the feedback was we need different flavours for next year. So okay. I'll have to speak to the bakers and see whether we can do different options.
0: I've never had pretzel.
6: Oh, they're amazing. We just had the plain big pretzels.
0: Oh, yes.
6: With the salt on them.
0: Yeah.
6: But you can get all different flavoured pretzels. So
0: okay.
6: That was some of the feedback. Whilst students enjoyed them, they would have liked some variety of flavour. So
0: yes.
6: Maybe that can be on next year's radar for the pretzel sales. But the SRC did an amazing job. They led that. Took all the sales and did all the selling and promoting and made all the flyers for around the school and really stepped up and helped with promotions, which was fabulous. And we made a bit of money, not a lot, but we made a little bit of money. So it wasn't about making money, but it was more about the experience of for the students to, you know, be on a stall and sell things and exchange money and interact socially. So it was a great opportunity.
0: Okay.
6: What about you, Ezra? What was your most enjoyable part?
1: Well, like I said, the futsal was pretty good.
6: I forgot about that.
1: Yeah. Otherwise, the podcast was also pretty interesting and fun.
6: Was it a valuable experience?
0: Question with the futsal, the sport. So is it like football or soccer or...?
1: It's pretty much just like soccer.
0: Oh, okay.
1: Like there might be different rules, but we play it.
6: Did you throw... Was it like... Did you do the handball version or the foot version?
1: We did the foot version. So it was pretty much like playing... Like we were playing soccer.
0: Oh, okay. So you have a goalpost at either end.
1: Yeah.
6: The nets. Like the goal nets.
0: Yes. Okay.
6: The year sixes, that's where I've got mixed up. The year sixes did handball, German handball as well. So that's like soccer, but it's actually handball. So there's rules around how many steps you can take when you've got the ball and you've got to throw it and you've got to get the goal in the goal net like a soccer.
0: Okay.
6: And that was played indoors. And then they did soccer out on the oval as well. And the year 11 peer support students helped with that, which was really great to see them come out and help the year sixes from Angaston. It was a great experience. Again, that was the PE faculty that helped out with that. So many different staff helped. It was a big was a big event with lots and lots of people contributing and helping, as okay. well as community organisations as well.
0: So, I haven't had two young people in my studio before. Mm-hmm. It's quite good fun. So, you're both in Year 9.
8: Yes.
0: And you go to Nuri. So Year 9, so how many years do you have? 12 years, up to 12th year or 11th
8: yeah.
0: year?
8: Yeah,
0: you
8: yeah.
0: Start, yeah.
8: Sorry, you start at Year 7 and you graduate at Year 12.
0: Oh, okay. I went to school in England, so I have never done schooling over here. And we never had anything like a German week. We might have done a French week because France was just across the channel. But yeah, it sounds like you had a great time. So you're going to be here again next year to tell me all about it? If it is next year, of course.
6: There'll be your 10 German students, hopefully, next year.
0: Oh, yes, yes,
8: perhaps.
6: Perhaps, says Ezra. They have to choose their subjects for next year. So yes. they're both enrolled for German for next semester. So we finish, semester one finishes in 2 weeks, actually.
0: All right.
6: And then we change semesters and subjects change.
0: Mm-hmm.
6: But as far as I'm aware, they're both sticking with German for the rest of the year. So that's exciting for their language skills.
0: Yeah.
6: And then they can choose to continue for year 10
0: okay.
6: as well. And then from year 10... more opportunities open up for year 11 and 12, and there's also an international exchange program that mm-hmm. is available to students that are enrolled in year 10, 11, 12 German. So there's lots of opportunities for the students to to experience if they'd like.
0: Okay, and before we finish off, I was just going to say, so Ezra, you're playing Tinkerbell? No, you're playing Wendy, aren't you?
8: Yeah, Wendy.
0: And you're playing Tinkerbell?
8: Yes, in Drama Club.
0: In Drama Club. And when's that going to be, when will that play be?
8: Last year was towards the end of the year and different primary schools came to watch us.
0: Yes.
8: It was in the transition week.
0: Okay.
6: So that's usually about week 8 of term 4.
0: Yeah.
6: Yeah.
0: So do you have to sing?
1: No. Unfortunately, we're just acting for this one.
0: Acting, okay. All right. Well, I must just say, it's lovely to have you here and to talk about the German Week. And thank you so much for coming in. And I will make sure I turn this into a podcast and forward it off to you.
6: That would be amazing.
0: So thank you. I will go to some music and we'll do some photo ops, I think, next. Ooh, sounds exciting.
8: Thank you.

0: Okay, time to go to one of our sponsors.
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2: Okay, time for a weather update. Today, Thursday, showers. minimum of 7 and a maximum of 13. Friday, it's going to be a minimum of 6 and a maximum of 15. Not as much rain tomorrow, with a bit of luck. Well, what it says here, not much rain tomorrow. Saturday, a minimum of 7, maximum of 16, and 40% chance of rain, but very lightly. Sunday, same again, minimum of 7 and a maximum of 17. So it's going to be a wintry weekend. So keep warm and make sure you take an umbrella with you.
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nightmare. Yeah. At least I know you're somewhere out there. So can you?

Okay, I wanted to do a shout out today about supporting our local art community, especially during winter time. One of the best things about living in the Barossa is the strength of our creative community. 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Whether it's a painting, a handmade ceramic piece, jewelry, photograph or sculpture, supporting local artists helps ensure these creative voices continue to thrive. 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
0: Okay, it's time for What's On in the Barossa. Looking for something creative to do this weekend? Let me just see. Okay, Jam Factory at Seppersfield. A visit to the Jam Factory is always worthwhile. Explore contemporary ceramics, glass, furniture, jewellery created by some of Australia's leading makers, along with work from emerging South Australian artists. Also, their current exhibition is called the Gathering Round Exhibition, and that's ending soon. So if you haven't seen it, you should pop down and have a look. Also, I noticed that the Seppersfield Winery is got tasting, and it's called Fudge and Fortitude Tasting. So that sounds quite yummy, actually. And let me see, what else did I write down? Okay, the Barossa Regional Gallery, which is temporary at the museum in Tanunda, is worth having a pop in and have a look there. Barossa Art Gallery and Gift Shop at Angaston, always a great place to look. Massive, big gallery and so many artists there. At least 40 local artists and makers works on display there. So definitely worth a place to, definitely worth to visit this weekend. Also, I've got here, explore local studios. Many artists throughout the Barossa maintain working studios. Keep an eye on social media and community notice boards for workshops, open studios and special events throughout the region. And also, I think in August, Sala's coming up, because I think I'm doing that. Well, I'm pretty sure I am. Also, going back to Seppersfield at the Jam Factory. In July, they've got some children's workshops, so the school holidays, there's at least a couple of workshops there. And then later on the year, there's some adult workshops as well. So that's pretty good. Wonderground, they've got the Freedom of Reinvention art exhibition going on at the moment. And also the best place on a weekend is the Farmers Market, one of my favourite places. So I'm just about at the end of my show, so I'll just do my outro. So a big thank you to Hayley Cook and the students, which was Bailey and Eliza. I can't remember the name properly. From Nuriutpa High School for joining us today and sharing their experience with the German from the German Week. It's always encouraging to hear about young people engaging with culture, language and community through creativity and educational opportunities. So thank you also to everyone who continues to support local artists, galleries, markets and creative spaces throughout the Barossa. Every visit, every conversation and every purchase helps strengthen our vibrant art community. I'm Julie Wynn. This has been Studio Connection on Triple B FM 89.1. 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And as always, today's music has featured Australian music, artists and musicians. Until next time, until next Thursday, take care, enjoy your weekend, and we will finish with a few songs. Actually, I might go to something else if I can find it. Yes, I'll just put the promo on for the next show that starts at 3:30, and then I'll go to some music.
4: 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In fact, things are going to get really mean around here. We got tunes from the 2000s. We got tunes from the 2010s. We got tunes from the 1990s. Do you think you can handle them? Do you think you can handle me? Good, because this is Performance Jams, the toughest radio program in the Barossa Valley. Note, you can catch this program 3:30 every Thursday. We also play tunes from today.

Hey there, and welcome to another brand new edition of Peter Foreman's Jams, where Peter Foreman, me, plays the best hits around. Warning, there may be some offensive words. That's a warning. And to start, let's live while we're young.

0: Live Well While We're Young by One Direction right there. You can make up your mind, mind, mind, mind, mind.
1: Eeny, meeny, miny, moe. Catch a bad chick by her toe. If she holler, if she holler, let her go.

Going Under by Evanescence right there. I'm Peter Foreman and you are still listening to Peter Foreman's Jams. Or if you've just tuned in, hello, and it's time for some My Chemical Romance.

Teenagers by My Chemical Romance right there. Now it's time for some Chapel Rowan.

Pink Pony Club by Chapel Rowan right there. What are we supposed to do now that the love is gone?

Love Is Gone by David Guetta featuring Chris Willis right there. What we buying? Everything you've got. Tell them little that we take the whole lot.

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1: 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I'm Peter Foreman and you are still listening to Peter Foreman's Jams. Or if you've just tuned in, hello. Tonight we gonna be get on the floor.
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1: Before that long break, we heard Last Night by Morgan Wallen. I'm Peter Foreman, and you are still listening to Peter Foreman's Jams as I play the last three songs for today. Anyways, it's time now for some Powderfinger.

0: I'm a Believer by Smash Mouth right there. And that will bring us to the end of the show. If you enjoyed the tunes today, there will be some more tunes next week. Only they will be bangers. And let's end with the queen herself, Sabrina Carpenter. And until next week, I'm Peter Foreman. Say hi to your mom for me. Good night.
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And good afternoon to you. Welcome to another edition of Drive Time Jazz. I'm with you here until 6:30 tonight, so stay with me. I've got some great tracks for you, some great jazz stuff. Hot jazz on a cool day. Here we go. We'll start the ball rolling shortly with the Dutch Swing College Band and Knee Drops here on Triple B FM 89.1.

0: Hello, Frank here. At Tanunda Lutheran Home, they're celebrating the amazing dedication and service given by 43 of their special staff. 43! 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Tanunda Lutheran Home. 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Tanunda Lutheran Home, saying thank you to the special people who look after you. 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
0: Well, very little to report for tomorrow, really. Possible shower, they said here, and medium chance of showers. Winds will be from the southwest, 20 to 30 kilometres an hour, decreasing to 15 to 20 kilometres an hour in the late evening. 70% chance, up to 1 to 5 millimetres. UV index is low, no fire danger has been forecast. Temperatures tomorrow will be 13 degrees max, and overnight will be 7. Currently here at Nuriutpa, it's 9.4 degrees.
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0: Okay, let's continue with the music. Then we'll go with George Benson this time and Breezin, Triple B FM 89.1. 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

0: Charlie Parker there with How High the Moon. Certainly nothing like the original Les Paul Mary Ford version. And George Benson bore that with Breezin' here on Triple BFM 89.1. I think we might do is get rid of that. I'll put these two on and then we'll get back to the music.
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Matt Baker came to you there with Theme from The Apartment. Coming up now, he's back from leave. Bobby Darin will be here with you right now, and then followed very closely by Galapagos Duck. So let's start with Bobby.

Galapagos Duck there with Basement Blues, and Bobby Darin for that with Venice Blue. Two bluesy songs coming up now. Edwina Blush, The Lady is a Tramp.

Al Hurt, then Strutton with Some Barbecue, and Edwina Blush for that with The Lady is a Tramp. Coming up next, Benny Goodman, Sextet, and Monday, Monday.

Fergie Carmichael with Stardust, and if I'm not mistaken, I may be, my memories are not all that good anymore, that was the intro to that Honeymooners show that used, that was on TV in the glorious days of black and white with Jackie Gleason and Art Carney, Audrey Meadows and Joyce Randolph. That's it. They were the main four, and I'm pretty sure that was the theme song for that series. Benny Goodman's Sextet, well, that with Monday, Monday here on Triple BFM 89.1. Let's go with James Morrison and a little Aussie music and His Eye on the Sparrow.

Yeah, James Morrison with His Eyes. His eye is on the sparrow for whatever. I suppose if you have to give a song a title, it might as well be that, as obscure as it is. Glenn Miller, let's go back to 1940s. So you go back to the mid 40s, 44, 45, around about 45, I'd say. Glenn Miller, yep, and Little Brown Jug.

Count Basie and his orchestra and Splanky, and around about the same era, Glenn Miller there with Little Brown Jug. Before that, coming up next, Louis Armstrong and a place in Louisiana, New Orleans.

just goes to show, no matter what your music genre is, blues or jazz, you'll do it if you've got the talent. And that was Boz Scaggs and the T-Bone Shuffle and Louis Armstrong for that, and he only knew jazz, that guy. And New Orleans here on Triple BFM 89.1. Now, time just gone quarter past. Pash has turned up, and you can tell by the amount of noise that he's making. And I'll give you Charlie Barnett right now with Skyliner here on Triple BFM 89.1.

Bob Crosby and his orchestra, something a little bit slower than he normally does, there with Gin Mill Blues. And Charlie Barnett. How could I remember, forget a name like that? Charlie Barnett with Skyliner. Next number, the last one, from Dick Hyman, and it's called Barrel of Keys. So with that, I'll leave you. Thank you very much for tuning in. And of course, catch me next Thursday for more of the same. So until then, stay tuned for Pash. And once more, thanks for listening and good night.

G'day, folks. Welcome to 89.1 Triple B FM. It's Pash here. Welcome to my show, The Power and the Passion. 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I'm here from 6:30 till 11:30. So sit back, relax, and do whatever you want to do, and let's get going.

0: Well, that was Daddy Cool there with Come Back Again. And,
1: oops, hello, Frank here. You won't believe the length.
0: Frank. Okay. As I was just going to say, that was Daddy Cool with Come Back Again. And welcome to The Power and the Passion and my music mix. And I hope you'll be with me until around about midnight. So hopefully some of the music will turn you on, some might turn you off, but time will tell. Many thanks to Charlie for putting on his show, and it's always good to have young Charlie before me, because he also helps me set me a few songs up for me. So he's a good boy, and he's on his way home now to see his lovely wife. So, yeah, thanks once again, Charlie, and thanks for putting on your show. And he will be back again next Thursday with another lot of drive time jazz between, what is it, 5 and 6.30, yes. Okay, I hope you enjoyed the weather today. It was a little bit of difference. Had some rain, some wind, temperatures were down, but still good weather for shorts. I've still got mine on. And, yeah, I'm not a hero. But anyway, so let's get into some music, I reckon, straight away. And we're going to have a number to start off tonight with Bruce McCumstie, or Cumstie. And it's called Australian Country Music Needs Another Hero.

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0: Well, there you go. That was David Garetta with Anne-Marie and Coy Leray. And we had Chris Isaak there with Big Baby Did a Bad, Bad Thing. We had Style X with Babe. Leonard Cohen with Avalanche. Chris Curtis and Ben Duffy with Automatic. And we also had Bruce Kumsty with Aussie Country Music Needs Another Hero. So there you go. That's the end of the first six-pack for the night. And I hope you are out there enjoying your little six-packs, whatever they may be. Just get into them, and it's a good night for a certain type of six-packs too. But anyway, play it cool. Whatever you're slurping on out there, but it might only be coffee. Ooh, with a bit of whiskey or rum would be nice. But anyway, I don't want to put ideas into your head. Current time is 11 minutes past 7. And we're going to have a sponsorship.
1: 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All those trips back and forth with the laundry, the dishes, the rubbish, even cleaning during the night shift. Seriously, guess you have to see it to believe it. Tanunda Lutheran Home. These guys are forward thinkers. A proud sponsor of Triple B FM.
0: Yeah, thank you very much there, Tanunda Lutheran Homes. Okay, let's get into the Officer and the Elios with Baby Gimme All Your Love. Right here on Triple B FM, you're with the Power and the Passion in my music mix.

0: Okay, that was Taylor Swift and Kendrick Lamar. And we also had Tito and Tarantula with Back to the House. We had the Beatles, Back to the USR. We also had Hell's Back Roses with Black, Back in Black. We had Gyroscope there with Baby, I'm Getting Better. And, of course, we had the Officer and Elios with Baby, Gimme All Your Love. So there you go. That's another six-pack that's down the drain. Time now to have a little bit of a ganji at the weather.
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0: Yes, thanks very much to the Barossa there, Leader. So we're looking at, what are we now, 8.7 degrees, and we're going to get down to a low of 6, top of 15, humidity is 90%, dew point is 7.2, winds around about 15 k's southwest, and we've had about 4.4 mil, believe it or not, since 9 a.m. And of course, then we move into good old Saturday, and Saturday we're looking at a top of 16 and a low of 7. No rain around. Sunday we're looking at no rain, top of 17 and a low of 7. Monday the same, 17 and a low of 7. Tuesday, no rain, top of 19 and a low of 7. Wednesday, we might get a little bit of rain, but not a lot, and that'll be 17 high and a low of 11. This time next week's about 40% of less than 1 mil. We're going to go for a top of 18 and a low of 7. And, of course, 17 high with a low of 8 on Friday, the 12th of June. And yeah, we might get a little bit more rain on the 13th of June, which is a Saturday, and that'll be a top of 16 and a low of 8, 80% chance of 1 to 5 mil. So there you go. That's not too bad. We're going to have a little break from the rain. Okay, let's move. We've got to finish this off with this.
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0: Okay, time for a little bit of the Beatles, okay?

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0: Well, that was George Thorogood and the Destroyers there with Bad to the Bone. Excuse me. We had Grand Funk Railroad with Bad Time. Vanjara Sky with Bad Penny. Ed Sheeran with Bad Habits. The Interpreters with Bad Guy. And, of course, the Beatles started that lot off with Bad Boy. So there you go, folks. That's another six-pack. Down the drain. Current time is 7:58 right here in the Barossa Valley, and we're going to go for a bit of a sponsorship.
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0: Yeah, thank you very much there, Bunyip, for being part of us here in the Nuriutpa section of Triple B. Much appreciated. Okay, now let's get into our next six pack, and we've got Beth Hart, I should say, and this is called Bad Woman Blues.

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0: Well, that was Faster Pussycat there with the old bathroom wall. We had TMC with Rock Stars with their number Basket Case. We had Balls to the Wall by Accept. Jerry Rafferty there with Baker Street. We had Madness with Baggy Trousers. And, of course, Beth Hart with Bad Woman Blues. You're right here on Triple B FM 89.1, downtown New Yutba, in the good old Barossa Valley. Okay.
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0: Yes, we've got the stage right here. So let's go for Manowar, Manowar, with a battle hymn.

0: No, oh, that was McDonough and Victor Calderon with Beautiful Stranger. We had Knightsbridge with Beautiful Day. James and Future Islands with Beautiful Beaches. We had Generation 90 with Be My Lover. David Gray with Be Mine. And, of course, the Battle Hymn by Manowar. There we go. That's another good old six-pack. Down the drain. Good-o. Okay, let's have time now for some community announcements.
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0: Yes, thank you very much there, Rockford Wines. Okay, let's move into our next group of six. And we got Sister Hazel here with a Beautiful Thing. No, this time.

0: Thank you.
1: Well, that was Kevin Borich there with Bill Hop Blues. And we had Manskin Beggin, War with their number Beatles in the Bog. We had Jane's Addiction with Being Caught Stealing. And I had a little, it was dedicated to Donna because it was her birthday yesterday. And it was called Because I Love You by Stevie B. And we had Sister Hazel with Beautiful Thing. Okay, the current time is 9:20, and we're going to move into, what have we got now? 66.
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1: Okay, let's move into our next six pack, and we're going to have a number now by Crowded House. Better Be Home Soon. We've got a few good numbers in this slot.

0: Well, that was Frankie Valli and the Four Seasons there with Big Girls Don't Cry. We also had Rick Derringer there with Beyond the Universe. Judas Priest with Beyond the Realms of Death. Simply Red, Better With You. The Cruel Sea with Better Get a Lawyer, Son. And The Crowded House, Better Be Home Soon. So there you go. That's another little old six-pack. All done and dusted. Shortly we got our number by Robert Plant. But before we do that...
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0: Okay, let's keep moving along with our next little old six-lot of edition.

0: by golly gosh, I love that, Black Betty. And that was by Spider Bait. And The Verve, Bittersweet Symphony. And we had Joni Mitchell there with The Big Yellow Taxi. We had The Fontaines with Fontaines DC with Big Shot. We had The Foo Fighters with Big Me. And, of course, we had The Big Log by Robert Grant. And he didn't even grunt once. Good on you, Robbo. You're a legend. Yeah, so there we go. That's the end of that little old six-pack. And now we're just going to have a little bit of a station promo.
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0: Okay, we're going to have another little old six-pack, and we're going to start this lot off with Blackbird, it's called, and this is by Parov Stella and Manny Hoffman.

0: Well, that was the Ramones there with Blitzkrieg Bop. And we also had Blisters by the James Hunters Six. We had Black Label Society with Bleed For Me. What else we have? Missy Five with Blame It On The Weatherman. Black Night by Deep Purple. And, of course, as I said before, Parov Stella. And Manny Hoffman with Blackbird. 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
0: Thank you very much there, Barossa Village. And let's get into our next six-pack. And this one is by Derringer, Bogart and Apice with Blood From Stone.

0: Yes, well, that was the Thessalonians Monk with their little number called Blue Monk. We had New Order with Blue Monday. We had the best of the Eurodance with Blue Da Ba Dee. Liquid Zen with Blowing Away. The Vaccines with Blowing It Up. And, of course, we had Derringer Bogart and Appetit Apiece with Blood From a Stone. So there you go. That's another six-pack down the drain. What's the current time? 6 minutes past 11. So we haven't got much longer to go, and then you'll be able to listen. Actually, while I'm at it, I might just check out and see what's on tomorrow here on
1: Triple... I love Triple BFM 89.1. Yeah.
0: Oh yeah, okay then. Very good. Right, let's have a look and see what's happening after my show. We've got the Big Barossa Breakfast, and then we got Sandy Mac Music Mix from 6 till 9. And then from 9 till 12, we've got Relive the Memories with Young Boomer Roy, which is pre-recorded. And then from 12 to 3, we've got Digging Deeper with Dave. Yeah. Go, Dave-o. Keep digging, boy. You'll get there, son. And then from 3 till 7, we've got On and Off Your Dial with Radical Roy. You know the man.
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0: That's so good he gives you a choice. I like that about young Roy the boy, young Radical. And then from 7 till 9 we've got Safe Space with Dino, and that should be good entertainment for all. And then from 9 to 12 we've got Triple B Music Mix, and then we move into Saturday at midnight with the Australian Music Mix. So there you go, you got a bit of variety, and that'll keep you interested for tomorrow, being Friday, of course. And of course, as I said, it's going to be tomorrow 15 degrees and a low of 5 now. So times are changing. Okay, let's move into some more music. And what have we got here? Okay, sorry about that. I had a bit of a dead spot there. But we're going to start off with White Stripes, and it's called A Blue Orchid.

0: Well, that was the Image Dragons there with a bit of the old Bones. We had Ezra Furman with Body Was Made. We had the Arctic Monkeys with Body Paint. 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Not far to go now.
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We'll do it again, over. Laying down one night, heard Papa tell Mama. Heard Papa tell Mama. Let that boy boogie.

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Parov Stella with Booty Swing. We had Kaylee Bell there with Boots and All. We had Big Head Todd and the Monsters. And, of course, we had Boogie Wonderland there by the Disco Dance Corporation. Yes. Well, it's almost time for me to go. I'll finish on one more song shortly. But many thanks for Triple B and our sponsors for supporting us and letting us put our shows on. And many thanks to all the different presenters that keep this ball rolling. So it's good to hear and see. Yes, so you've been listening with the Power and the Passion on Music Mix, and I suppose we'll catch you next week after Charlie's Drive Home show. So take care and enjoy the little break of rain after tomorrow. Yeah, so all's good. Okay, so it's good night from me and goodbye from him, especially we got the Fireballs with a bottle of wine.

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I was coming down Hastings Street. Heard everybody talking about Henry Swing Club. I decided I'd drop in there that night. I got down there. Everybody

0: On a hot summer night, would you offer your throat to the wolf with the red roses?
1: Will he offer me his mouth?
0: Yes.
1: Will he offer me his teeth?
0: Yes.
1: Will he offer me his jaws?
0: Yes.
1: Will he offer me his hunger?
0: Yes.
1: Again, will he offer me his hunger?
0: Yes.
1: And will he starve without me?
0: Yes.
1: Then does he love me?
0: Yes.
1: Yes.
0: On a hot summer night, would you offer your throat to the wolf with the red roses?
1: Yes.
0: I bet you say that to all the boys.

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particular place to go. So we parked down by the Kokomo. Now the night was young, the moon was gold, and we both decided to take a stroll. Can you imagine the way I felt?

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0: Good, Nita. That's great. 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Good. 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Last one. Good. You can do it. Harder, higher. Okay, take a breather.
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station I give to you. A jaw of a princess of Hindu birth, a woman of flesh, a child of the earth, I give to you. The hanging gardens of Babylon, Miles Davis, the black unicorn, I give to you. The palaces of Montezuma, the gardens of Akbar's tomb, I give to you.

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0: Hello, welcome back indeed. I hope your week's been okay so far. Anyway, the weekend's coming up really soon. Anyhow, my name's Sandy M and this is my music mix here every Friday from 6 a.m. until 9 a.m. More music, less talk, or something like that.
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0: Well, let's have a look at the weather for today, shall we? Here in the valley at the moment, it's 4.4, going for a top of 15. It'll be partly cloudy with a medium chance of showers, most likely during this afternoon and evening. Winds west to southwesterly, 15 to 20 k's, increasing to 25 before tending west to northwesterly, 15 to 20, during the morning and early afternoon. If you're on your way down to Adelaide, it's 7.5 at the moment, going for a top of 17. Also partly cloudy with a medium chance of showers during this afternoon and evening. Light winds becoming westerly, 15 to 20 k's in the middle of the day, then becoming light later this afternoon. This weather update was brought to you by Triple BFM's media partner, The Leader, the Barossa's favourite newspaper.

0: Triple play right there to start your day. Jimmy Barnes and Tina Turner with Simply the Best. Stevie Wonder with That Girl. And at the top there, Simply Red with Sunrise.
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0: Another triple play right there. That was Phil Collins with Wake Up Call. Then we heard Tevin Campbell with Round and Round. And at the top there, Calvin Harris, Justin Timberlake and Halsey with Stay With Me.
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0: Ah, yes, fearless motivation right there with I Am The One. Then we heard from Tom Petty with I Won't Back Down. And at the top there, Lisa Stansfield with This Is The Right Time.
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0: James Morrison right there with Don't Mess With Love. We also heard from Teddy Swims with Mr. Know-It-All. That's a new one for this year. And at the top there, Jessie Ware with another new one with I Could Get Used to This.
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1: Well, now it's time to have a look at the weather. Here in the valley at the moment, it's 4.6, going for a top of 15. It'll be partly cloudy, with a medium chance of showers, most likely during this afternoon and evening. Winds at west to south-westerly, 50 to 20 k's, increasing to 25 before tending west to north-westerly, 15 to 20 k's, during the morning or early afternoon. If you're on your way down to Adelaide at the moment, it's 8.3, going for a top of 17. Also partly cloudy, with a medium chance of showers during this afternoon and evening with light winds. And this weather update was brought to you by Triple BFM's media partner, The Leader, the Barossa's favourite newspaper.

0: Plenty of great music from way back when to right here, right now. Well, we just heard The Association from 1967 with Windy. Then it was 2025 with Harry Styles and Dance No More. John Batiste with Freedom. And at the top there, Olivia Dean with Nice to Each Other.
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0: Plenty of great music right there to get you moving and a grooving on a cold winter's morning. Well, that was Basho with New Day for You. We also heard from Arlo Parks with Too Good, The Archies with Sugar Sugar, and at the top there, Bananarama and Venus. And I've got a happy birthday here to Paula of Gawler East, the big 4-0. Oh, we've all been there. Anyway, I hope you had a fabulous day yesterday. Anyhow, a couple of shout-outs to Dave of Tanunda and Alan and Tracy of Watsley's.
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0: Plenty of great music right there. That was Sam Smith with Restart. Then we had a version of Billy Ocean's track Caribbean Queen, put together by Deep House. And then it was Coldplay with Higher Power. And at the top there, CC Music Factory from 1990 with Gonna Make You Sweat, Everybody Dance Now. I remember that one.
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0: And we thank all our sponsors here on Triple B. Well, you are listening to Sandy M's Music Mix on air every Friday from 6 a.m. until 9 a.m. I think we'll have a bit of Led Zeppelin with Stairway to Heaven.

0: Well, that was what they call a mashup between Sam Smith, Rick Astley, and Whitney Houston. And at the top, I played Led Zeppelin's Stairway to Heaven. Yes, it makes you wonder. And some shout outs to Norm, Kim, Sue, and Sophia.
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0: The Beach Boys there with Help Me Rhonda from 1965. And for Mike and Sharon of Newry, I played a triple play of Queen tracks with We Will Rock You, Another One Bites the Dust, and of course Bohemian Rhapsody.
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0: Yes, Susie Freeling likes the nightlife as well, just like Gloria Gaynor. We also heard from the Beach Boys with Good Vibrations and B.B. King with a bit of blues, and actions speak louder than words.
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0: Jamie Callum right there with a cover of Rihanna's Don't Stop the Music. And we also had the Isley Brothers and Santana with Are You Ready?
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0: 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Anyway, that's about it for me. I'll leave you with Fleetwood Mac, we Go Your Own Way, Queen with I Want to Break Free, and Joe Jackson with Stepping Out. And of course, after that, you'll be listening to a pre-recorded program from 9 a.m. until 12 noon with Roy G called Relive the Memories. So thank you for listening, and keep on listening to Triple B, and have a wonderful weekend. Bye for now, and I'll catch you on Monday from 6 a.m.

Well, good morning. Welcome to Relive the Memories here with Boomer Roy here on 89.1 Triple B FM. I'll be with you for the next 3 hours.

0: Well, there we heard the opening bracket of the program, and we finished it off there with James Rain, Girls, Girls, Girls. Allo Guthrie came in before that from 1972, The City of New Orleans. What about Matchbox and Rockin' Ritz? And we started things off there with Ed Sheeran from 2012 and The A-Team. Up next, we've got a bracket of album gems.
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0: Well, there we heard a bracket of album gems. We finished it off there with Bobby Darin off the album Shadow of Your Smile and Lover Come Back to Me. We also heard Tina Turner off the album Platinum Collection and One of the Living. John McCall off So Many Roads was the album and Room to Move. And we heard the Tractors Shortening Bread off the Farmers in a Changing World. 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Up next, we've got a two-artist double play between Warren Zevon and Tony Braxton.
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